0: It's Backstage Country. I'm Elena. Scotty McCreary is here hosting. We're getting to hang out and talk about all the things. And obviously, yes, we are getting pretty nostalgic this week because we're talking a lot about the retrospective album 15 that's coming out next month.
1: We're right in the middle of the summer right now, which is big old country music touring season.
2: Come on now.
1: Yeah. So, and you've got a lot of dates. You're really busy. What are your non-negotiables right now when it comes to making that schedule? Like, what are you like, no, I'm not missing out on this part of life. Like, doesn't matter what the date is. Do you have any right now?
2: Yeah, I mean, birthdays are important to us and the fam, especially with the kids. So September 18th and October 24th, you will not be at a Scotty McCreary show because I will be at home with the boys.
1: I love it.
2: Yeah, and it's those are important. There's family holidays. July 4th is a big one to my wife's family. They've got family all over the country, and it's like the one time a year everybody gets together, and you can kind of count on that. So I typically am always home for July 4th. So there's just little things like that that you got to make sure you pencil in. So.
1: Well, July 4th is coming up. What you looking forward to this year?
2: Yeah, we'll be at I'll be at Lake Gaston in North Carolina. That's where we go. It's a big old lake, and the whole family will be there. I think they were talking somebody's gonna bring an RV maybe, or it's gonna be more bodies than beds. So we're gonna be figuring that out. But they're from up down in Louisiana, and they're gonna have crawfish or shrimp boils or you name it. I'm sure it's always a great time.
1: Recharge that battery, right?
2: That's right. That's right.
3: Don't go anywhere. More Backstage Country is next with Scotty McCreary.
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She looks so pretty when her makeup on. You should hear her talking to her mama on the phone. I love it when she raps to

0: It's Backstage Country. Scotty McCreary is your host this week, and we are feeling very nostalgic. Next month, you're going to be releasing your new retrospective album, 15. You had mentioned earlier, Five More Minutes, which is one of the songs that is on this retrospective album. It's because of this that I found out that that song inspired two Hallmark holiday movies. But I mean, having an executive producer credit is a legacy of its own. I mean, that's not something a lot of people get to do in their lifetime. How much work was that? Did it add a lot in, or is it mostly just because you inspired the idea?
1: I think they did the heavy lifting on the acting and the storyline stuff. I don't think they wanted me butting in too much on that end, but I think being able to talk to them about what the song was, where it was from, how I thought it could be incorporated into a holiday movie with those emotions, that's kind of where I lend my thoughts and ideas.
0: If there was another song to inspire a movie, not necessarily just holiday, is there one that you'd like to see be brought to life in that one?
1: Oh, man, I mean, there's a few. I feel like everybody loves the nostalgia and things. And like when we wrote Bottle Rockets, we were talking about the summers of growing up and the music you were listening to. And so I think that could be like a nice nostalgia kind of movie, you know, thinking back on the yesteryears and how it shaped your life.
0: Ah, see, this is why they call you an executive producer.
1: Oh, come on. That's right. That's right.
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0: Backstage Country. I'm Elena. Scotty McCreary is here hosting. We're getting to hang out and talk about all the things. And obviously, yes, we are getting pretty nostalgic this week because we're talking a lot about the retrospective album 15 that's coming out next month.
1: Even though that this album does look back at a lot and, like I said, get nostalgic a lot, you're also moving forward and pushing your music forward because there are four new tracks on here. So what were you looking for in the new songs to make sure that they still fit this project?
2: Yeah, so it's different songs are on there for different reasons. Like I put Hello Darling on there because years ago I sang it on the Grand Ole Opry stage and it like instantly, I think, went viral. And that, people still, when they come to my shows, like that's the most, one of the most requested songs people ask me to sing is Hello Darling still today. So
1: you do it so good, Scotty.
2: Oh, thank you. I love singing some Conway now. But so that's why I put that one on there because it's been a big song for folks. Your Man, obviously, with Josh and the beginning, all the way back in 2011. Yeah. Been a Good Run was one that I wrote a few years ago, but it felt like I had a good home on this project. Like, man, if I look back on the last 15 years, I can smile and say it's been a good run. So that's where this one, where that one came from. And then Why Me Lord is how I feel, you know, because it's, I love singing country music, but I'm not blind to, if I walk down Broadway or Music Row, there's so many talented folks in Nashville and so many people with a dream. So I've asked myself that question many times, like, why me, Lord? Why have I gotten this chance? But I appreciate that. I appreciate being here, getting to live out this dream, and kind of allows me to remain in that kind of thankful gratitude kind of state.
0: Well, and we love that about you for sure. You've always been so humble and stayed that way. I don't know how, because your head could get super big and I would understand.
2: I've had my moments for sure. But, Lordy.
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0: This is Scotty McCreary, your co-host of Backstage Country this week. 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

0: It's Backstage Country. I'm Elena. Scotty McCreary is here hosting. We're getting to hang out and talk about all the things. And obviously, yes, we are getting pretty nostalgic this week because we're talking a lot about the retrospective album 15 that's coming out next month. I've talked to you about this before, but it always stands out to me. And to anybody that hasn't heard it, I think one of the coolest things is hearing about your experience right after American Idol with Lauren, because you guys went like straight to CMA Fest, which is the biggest country music festival, like most overstimulating thing ever. Can you talk a little bit about what that was like to just dive right into that world from American Idol?
1: Yeah, it was nuts. I think the finale was May 25th. That day, the next day we woke up and like did media at 3 a.m. and then flew to New York and then back to L.A. But then CMA Fest is always like beginning of June, right?
0: So yep,
1: it was straight in. And I mean, we were the country folks on the show, so they sent us right to Nashville, and Broadway was just bananas. I remember at one point they just parked the car and let me and Lauren get out, and people saw that it was us too. And like people flocked to the car. Like we couldn't move. It was insane. And then we got to go on the stadium show, and that was back when people still had like digital cameras. One memory that's just like stuck in my brain from that is like growing up watching the Super Bowls, like at the first kick, you'd always see all the cameras throughout the stadium on the video later. And it was like that whenever I came out with Josh, the senior man. It was just nothing but flash bulbs. Like the whole stadium lit up with flash bulbs. And that memory will forever be burned into my brain. It was just so cool. So, yeah.
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I see them everywhere together. It's hitting a little too close to home. She's so far gone, but she didn't go far.

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1: He was the season 10 winner of American Idol. He's got 7 number one songs, 3 number one albums, 2 CMT awards, and 1 from the ACMs. He was inducted into the North Carolina Music Hall of Fame in 2023, and in 2024, he was inducted into the Grand Ole Opry by Josh Turner and Randy Travis after being invited by Garth Brooks, which is like such a crazy sentence. He has just announced 15, a retrospective album of his last 15 years, and it's coming out next month. Scotty McCreery, welcome.
2: 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I got a lot of stories to tell behind my music and everything else from the road, so can't wait.
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I saw the old man's face. Front page obituary. He was a millionaire. 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His kids were mad as hell. But me, I'm doing well. And I drop by today to just say thanks and pray. And I left a six-pack.

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1: He was the season 10 winner of American Idol. He's got 7 number one songs, 3 number one albums, 2 CMT awards, and 1 from the ACMs. He was inducted into the North Carolina Music Hall of Fame in 2023, and in 2024, he was inducted into the Grand Ole Opry by Josh Turner and Randy Travis after being invited by Garth Brooks, which is like such a crazy sentence. He has just announced 15, a retrospective album of his last 15 years, and it's coming out next month. Scotty McCreery, welcome.
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1: He was the season 10 winner of American Idol. He's got 7 number one songs, 3 number one albums, 2 CMT awards, and 1 from the ACMs. He was inducted into the North Carolina Music Hall of Fame in 2023, and in 2024, he was inducted into the Grand Ole Opry by Josh Turner and Randy Travis after being invited by Garth Brooks, which is like such a crazy sentence. He has just announced 15, a retrospective album of his last 15 years, and it's coming out next month. Scotty McCreery, welcome.
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day, Potts Farm was a place to go. 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
6: SFN News, I'm Kyle Nash. I'm House Ag Committee Republican Rick Crawford sought support from USDA Secretary Brooke Rollins at a recent hearing for his push to speed up ARC and PLC payments, sometimes delayed by more than a year. The Arkansas representative brought up the ARC-PLC issue with the secretary.
7: I would say that if conditions are bad enough in a given year that they trigger a payment, that the payment is necessary in that year, not putting it off for 12 to 14 months.
6: Crawford told Rollins he's working to pass legislation to speed up payments that he complained are basically made in arrears.
7: And so what I've sought to do is to actually create an opportunity for advanced partial payments for producers to help offset some of the interest expense associated with continuing to produce without those payments being made.
6: Crawford argued that ARC and PLC payments need to be made in real time, not a year or more after the damage is done. Rollins quickly got on board.
8: I couldn't agree more with that, and we've got the best team on the field. If it moves forward, we will get it implemented. And it's especially important with the additional 30 million acres that we're now adding into those programs that we're able to do this quickly.
6: The Farm Service Agency is now figuring out farm eligibility for the added base acres using planting history from 2019 to 2023. The 30 million new base acres are part of last year's effort to expand the farm safety net in the absence of a new farm bill. 4 new cases of New World screwworm has been confirmed by the USDA on Monday, raising the total number of cases to 5. One of those cases is a dog from neighboring Lee County, New Mexico. Texas Agriculture Secretary Sid Miller told News Nation Monday that these cases could cause beef prices to rise even higher.
9: So you can look for higher beef prices because of the failure of the USDA to control this pest.
6: Miller said the slow response could risk crippling the cattle industry. Kyle Nash, I'm SFN News.
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5: There's another data center whose plans are threatening farmers and their land, this time in Georgia. Coweta County residents say they are being threatened by Georgia Power with easements that will disrupt their homes and farming operations in order to place high power lines to service a planned data center in neighboring Fayette County. Brianna Rice is one of them and told her county lawmakers it isn't right.
6: I'm being hounded by Georgia Power for an easement to build transmission lines through my property for the Fayette data center. I'm a local farmer, not an industrial developer. These 500 kV lines aren't for me. They are for the data centers that the boards and surrounding counties continue to approve. I have mail from lawyers stacking up on my kitchen table wanting to take my case because they know my land is being targeted for eminent domain.
5: Rice says she and other property owners were not given the opportunity to express their opinions when the center was being permitted. Ainsley Brown has been leading efforts for the past year to stop the easements. She says and others feel their rights are being ignored.
7: Not only does Georgia Power not care about our American farmers, they also don't care about our American mothers. This is happening to my mother. This is happening to Cynthia. And on to the point of the easement being only 12 feet from her house, I hope you guys realize that means when she is sleeping in her bedroom, Georgia Power can pull a truck 12 feet from that window and be right there.
5: In a statement, Georgia Power says there are 20 to 30 homes is expected to demolish as part of the project.
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18: 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With a sell-off in corn futures the last 2 weeks, looks overdone in our view. July corn did set a new contract low early week near 412, and December new crop was closing in on lows from August 2024, 438 and three quarters at that low. The sell-off the second half of last week took net long positions to no more than 60,000 contracts. Just 30 days ago, net long positions in corn over 340,000. Elsewhere, tomorrow's crop report looks to be a non-factor in our view. The final acreage numbers and quarterly stocks coming on June 30th, much more important. I'm Mark Oppold, wishing you a profitable day.
19: 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I'm Roger McOwen. Recently, the federal bureaucracy was dealt a blow. An appellate court ruled that when an agency's claim shares a common core with traditional common law, the Constitution requires the dispute to be tried before a neutral judge in a federal court, not an internal agency tribunal. For agriculture, this is a potential lifeline against federal overreach. If an agency drags you into a hearing over matters mimicking common law rights, the case provides a roadmap to demand a move to federal court where constitutional protections exist. Perhaps the era of untouchable administrative enforcement is beginning to face a constitutional reckoning. This has been the Agricultural Law and Tax Report. I'm Roger McOwen.

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3: Good morning. Three big things you need to know. In Raleigh, state senators will vote on a high-profile social media bill today. House Bill 301 would ban anyone under 14 years old from opening an account, and 14 and 15-year-olds would require parental consent. The bill also includes a requirement for age-appropriate instruction on artificial intelligence. The Senate convenes at 9:30. And the Stanley Cup Final returns to Raleigh all tied up. The Canes capturing a critical win in Vegas last night thanks to two goals from captain Jordan Staal. Canes win 5-3 and even the series at two games apiece. Game 5 is at 8 tomorrow night at Lenovo Center. And Wendy's is launching a Minions Frosty. The Banana Swirled Frosty is going to be available for a limited time and will be in restaurants starting on June 15th.
4: Banana Swirl sounds good.
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3: Oh, okay, Elvis. 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
4: that was in a frying pan, which I don't, oh my gosh, yeah.
3: Those are three things you need to know. Now, Quaylen Murphy.
5: Good Wednesday. The Muggies are back. Mainly cloudy skies today. Even hotter. Highs around the mid-90s. Just an isolated shower storm chance this afternoon and early evening. Overnight, partly cloudy. Lows around the lower 70s. Our hottest stretch of days will be Thursday and Friday with high temperatures around 100 degrees. Feels like temperatures between 100 and 105. And we'll have a chance for afternoon and evening showers and storms, a few of which could be strong. A meteorologist, Quaylen Murphy, on the Big 95.7 KML.
4: Quaylen, say thunderstorms?
3: Yes, she did. Strong.
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We got to play Chris or Country. Sarah and I will give you a quote. Is it Chris Stapleton or another artist? It's Chris or Country for Chris Stapleton tickets this morning with the Big 95.7. 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
2: I like baseball. I like the home plate umpire job. They call balls and strikes, which I think are equally important to the game. So why is an umpire's reaction to a ball or a strike so markedly different? When it's a strike, an umpire lets everybody know. But when it's a ball, sometimes an umpire don't do nothing. I'd feel bad if I was a pitcher and I put all kinds of effort into my pitch and an umpire just went, I'm gonna waste my time with this kind of nonsense. But then when it's a strike, why not split the difference in those reactions? Because when it was a ball, I didn't know anything had even transpired. And when it was a strike, I thought your chest might explode.

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1: Had the chance to talk with Glenda yesterday. Travis said, call my mom. We did. 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
1: At least she was laughing through the whole doggone thing. So Travis said, call my mom, do a senseless survey. The answer? 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
2: Hello.
1: Hello, ma'am. I'm Mr. Johnson with the United States Senseless Bureau. Now, may I get your first name?
2: Glenda.
1: Yes, Glenda, that matches our official senseless survey records, please. I'm calling with a very short, very brief 30-second survey for your country, please. Have you got a minute or so?
2: Yes, sir.
1: Thank you, Glenda. Appreciate that. Question one. Why do we ever wash our bath towels? I mean, after all, aren't we clean when we use those bath towels?
2: To get the germs off of them, I guess.
1: Glenda, at baseball games, have you ever wondered why do we sing Take Me Out to the Ball Game when we're already at the ball game?
2: Well, sir, that's a good question there. And who are you again?
1: Mr. Johnson, Glenda, with the United States Senseless Bureau, question three. Glenda, if tin whistles are made of tin, what are fog horns made out of?
2: I have no idea.
1: Glenda, why does Goofy stand on two legs while Pluto remains on all four? After all, they're both dogs.
2: I'm not sure. These don't sound like official questions.
1: Oh, but they are, Miss Glenda. Check this one out. When cheese gets its picture taken, what does cheese say?
2: Cheese?
1: Let me ask you this, Miss Glenda.
2: Sounds like you're pulling my leg. I gotta go.
1: At least, again, she was smiling and laughing through the whole thing.
0: I think you stumped her on a few of them.
1: I think you're probably right about that. Hey, Travis, love to thanks for letting me call your mom for the senseless survey. I would love to make a senseless survey call for you. All I need, like Travis provided, a name and a number will make it happen. 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
1: Well, if you're feeling down, Ella Langley has some words of motivation for you.
2: You are good enough today. The fact that you woke up this morning made you good enough for today. The fact that we have a God that loves us is why you are good enough today. You will always be good enough. You will always be good enough. And that's what I try to remind myself. I'm preaching to myself up here. That's what if I wake up and feel like, I don't know if I can do this today. Yes, I can. Yes, I can, because this is what I was put on this earth to do. And that's what I'm going to wake up and do. And I'm going to wake up with confidence and do it. And I'm going to be grateful that I've been given the opportunity to stand up here tonight in front of this crowd and sing the songs and get to do the thing that I've always wanted to do in this life.
1: All right, I think that's your next kick butt tip of the day right there, Don.
3: Fired up.
1: This year's annual Farm Aid Festival is coming to Virginia Beach for the first time. Of course, there will be performances from board members Willie Nelson, Neil Young, Dave Matthews, John Mellencamp, and Margo Price. Other performers include Turnpike Troubadours, Lucas Nelson, Jesse Wells, and Sierra Farrell. It goes down September 26th, Virginia Beach. 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And Keith Urban is releasing his Yacht Rock covers album on Friday called Flow State, but he did not exactly intend on making it. He recorded a few covers just for fun and ended up doing more because he and his band had a good time. He said, "None of this was preconceived. I never in a million years thought I would end up making a Yacht Rock record."
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1: 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Love y'all. 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Thank you to Central Electric EMC. And thank you to New Century Elementary's kindergarten class. 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
3: Good morning. Three big things you need to know. In Raleigh, state senators will vote on a high-profile social media bill today. House Bill 301 would ban anyone under 14 years old from opening an account, and 14 and 15-year-olds would require parental consent. The bill also includes a requirement for age-appropriate instruction on artificial intelligence. The Senate convenes at 9:30. The Stanley Cup Final returns to Raleigh all tied up. The Canes capturing a critical win in Vegas last night thanks to two goals from captain Jordan Staal. Canes win 5-3 and even the series at two games apiece. Game 5 is at 8 tomorrow night at Lenovo Center. And Wendy's is launching a Minions Frosty. Banana, the banana swirled Frosty is going to be available for a limited time and will be in restaurants starting on June 15th.
4: Just couldn't stop yourself, could you? I love it.
3: Banana. Those are three things you need to know. Now, Quaylen Murphy.
5: Good Wednesday. The Muggies are back. Mainly cloudy skies today. Even hotter. Highs around the mid-90s. Just an isolated shower storm chance this afternoon and early evening. Overnight, partly cloudy. Lows around the lower 70s. Our hottest stretch of days will be Thursday and Friday with high temperatures around 100 degrees. Feels like temperatures between 100 and 105. And we'll have a chance for afternoon and evening showers and storms, a few of which could be strong. A meteorologist, Quaylen Murphy, on the Big 95. 7 KML.
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1: Chris Stapleton is coming to Charlotte at Bank of America Stadium. Did we mention Lainey Wilson's coming with him?
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0: What's your name and where are you calling from?
1: Good morning. This is Tiffany, and I'm calling from Grace Creek.
2: Tiffany, good morning. Now we got to put you on the spot. Sing your favorite Chris Stapleton song.
1: Oh, you're as smooth as Tennessee whiskey.
2: Didn't mean to put you on the spot, but you did great.
0: Tiffany, are you ready to play Chris or Country?
1: I guess now I am.
2: Did Chris Stapleton say it, or did some other country artist?
0: All right, your quote is, "My wife is a melody person. She loves to move and loves to smile." Chris or Country?
1: I'm going to say Chris.
0: No.
2: That's Thomas Rhett.
0: Thomas Rhett. But you can play again tomorrow. Good luck.
1: All right, bye.
2: Thank you. Bye-bye now. Hey, Big 95.7, Don and Sarah here. Who are you? Where are you calling from?
3: My name's Chris. I'm calling from Parkton, North Carolina.
0: Chris from Parkton. Are you ready to play Chris or Country?
3: Sure.
2: My wife is a melody person. She loves to move and loves to smile.
0: Is that Chris Stapleton or some other country artist?
3: I'm going to say Chris Stapleton.
0: Oh, no. That was Thomas Rhett. But you'll have another chance tomorrow to play.
3: Thank you.
2: Thanks, Chris. Appreciate you, buddy. Hey, Big 95.7, who are you and where are you calling from?
4: Chris from Fayetteville.
0: Chris from Fayetteville. We just got off the phone with Chris from Parkton. Are you ready to play Chris or Country?
4: Yes.
2: My wife is a melody person. She loves to move and loves to smile.
0: Now, did Chris Stapleton say that or some other country artist?
4: Another country artist.
0: Yeah! That's right. Thomas Rhett said that about his wife.
2: And look who's going to see Chris Stapleton. Congratulations, Chris.
4: Sounds good.
0: Chris, we just gave you free concert tickets to a show in Charlotte that's costing hundreds of dollars. Come on.
4: Yeah, that sounds amazing. I can't wait. The wife will love it.
0: There you go.
2: Who hooked you up with those tickets, buddy?
4: The Big WKML 95.7. Thank you. It's hard.

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1: 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Answer more than the champion. The $2,400 is yours. 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

0: 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No one beats a Brian Honda deal. Not now, not ever.
1: Well, a great morning from the big wake up. Don Chase and Sarah and the big 95.7. Now, we want to know who you are and where are you calling from.
2: This is Robert from Pembroke.
3: Hey, Robert. Good luck this morning.
2: Thank you, ma'am. You too.
1: Robert, there's 24 $100 bills in the Can't Beat Sarah jackpot, and the champion is gone behind the soundproof door. It's you and I, ties to Sarah. Want to give you the money, Robert. So question one. Back in 2003, actor and Miami Heat dancer Trista Wren became the first person to appear on an American TV series. I bet you can name it.
2: Miami Vice?
1: She is the first Disney princess to have a child. What's her name?
2: I guess Snow White.
1: And the first TV ad in history was back in 1941 for a fashion accessory. Give me the name of the accessory. If you know the brand name, I'll really be impressed. First TV ad in history featured what fashion accessory?
2: Belt.
1: Let's see if you're right. As we ring that buzzer and bring the champion Sarah back undefeated, but could you lose the money today? So what? What song was playing in the BZ Media hallway this morning? No song?
3: Nope.
1: You'll have to pay the bill. Okay, Robert wants your money. So back in 2003, actor and Miami Heat dancer Trista Wren became the first person to appear on an American TV series. Bet you know the name of it.
3: Trista Wren? Oh, the Bachelorette?
1: Yes. And who was the guy she was with? It wasn't Ryan, was it?
3: Maybe.
1: I don't know why that comes to mind. But you got it right.
3: Okay.
1: Good job. So she was the first Disney princess to have a child. Do you know her name?
3: Oh, gosh. I think The Little Mermaid, Ariel.
1: Bam. 2-4-2. Woo. And I want to call your dad's dad on this one. The first going way back to the first ad on television back in 1941 featured a fashion accessory. I'll take the name of the accessory. If you know the name of the company that made this fashion accessory, I'll have to buy you a new car.
3: Oh, gosh. Fashion accessory. I am going to say... What year was it?
1: 1941.
3: Let's go with, like, a belt.
1: Same thing that Robert said. What about a watch?
3: Oh.
1: Made by Bulova. I think they're still making watches.
3: Okay.
1: Not
3: no idea.
1: Easy one. And Robert, I'm sorry to say, buddy, I was pulling for you, but the champion remains. So let's give a round of applause to Sarah.
3: Gosh.
1: Hey, Robert, good luck next time, buddy. Can you say those famous words, please?
2: Yes, sir. This is Robert, and I cannot beat Sarah on the big 95.7 WKML.

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3: Good morning. Three big things you need to know. In Raleigh, state senators will vote on a high-profile social media bill today. House Bill 301 would ban anyone under 14 years old from opening an account, and 14 and 15-year-olds would require parental consent. The bill also includes a requirement for age-appropriate instruction on artificial intelligence. The Senate convenes at 9:30. The Stanley Cup Final returns to Raleigh all tied up. The Canes capturing a critical win in Vegas last night, thanks to two goals from Captain Jordan Staal. Canes win 5-3 and even the series at two games apiece. Game 5 is at 8 tomorrow night at Lenovo Center. And Wendy's is launching a Minions Frosty. The Banana Swirled Frosty is going to be available for a limited time and will be in restaurants starting on June 15th.
4: Might have to try that. Can I bring you back one?
3: Banana. Banana.
4: Like that, yeah. Banana.
3: No, thank you. I don't want one. Those are three things you need to know. Now, Quailen Murphy.
5: Good Wednesday. The Muckies are back. Mainly cloudy skies today. Even hotter. Highs around the mid-90s. Just an isolated shower storm chance this afternoon and early evening. Overnight, partly cloudy. Lows around the lower 70s. Our hottest stretch of days will be Thursday and Friday with high temperatures around 100 degrees. Feels like temperatures between 100 and 105. And we'll have a chance for afternoon and evening showers and storms, a few of which could be strong. A meteorologist, Quailen Murphy, on the Big 95.7 KML.
4: Still 76. Beautiful morning going on. 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
1: Got a question for you. So remember your first concert?
0: Yes.
1: Do you? Well, we're going to be talking about that coming up a little later on. By the way, the good stuff is also coming up. Let's see. 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Good stuff coming up.
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2: The good stuff. The TV reporter from New York has made the news, and she's been living with two chronic autoimmune liver diseases. And she's now set to receive a liver donation from an unexpected source, which happens to be one of her longtime viewers.
3: Aww.
2: Now, the reporter's name is Amy McGorry. She went public and shared her diagnosis. And then she learned that a woman stepped up that she had never met, and they matched as a compatible donor and recipient. And Amy called the donor a true angel and says this has renewed her faith in the power of human kindness.
3: I couldn't even imagine.
2: Me neither. And if you're struggling at a dead-end job, take notes from a 10-year-old entrepreneur from Texas. His name is Ernesto. Saved up his money from doing chores and bought his own 3D printer, set it up himself in his home, and now he has his own business where he designs and prints keychains, whistles, can openers, and a bunch of stuff. And all the money is to help people dealing with anxiety, ADHD, and stress.
3: I love that.
2: At 10 years of age, to have the heart and the brain and then to make it happen.
3: Yeah.
2: Boy, oh boy. I feel like I've done nothing in my whole life. That's good stuff.
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1: All right, summer is concert season. 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What was your first concert?
0: Boy, back in the 60s, my dad just had to go see Cal Smith. He had a song called, "Well, Hello, Country Bumpkin, There's Frost Upon the Pumpkin." But the big thing, I was excited, Conway 20 and Loretta Lynn.
1: Nice.
0: At the Crown Arena.
1: That's legendary.
0: Yeah, yours?
1: I remember being young. Of course, I wanted to go see the Backstreet Boys. I wanted to go see Britney Spears and NSYNC. My parents were never going to do that. I can't imagine my dad at an NSYNC concert with 1,000 screaming girls. So my first concert wasn't until high school, and I went with some friends to go see the All-American Rejects and Fall Out Boy.
0: Oh, I bet that was good.
1: It was fun.
0: Yeah.
1: Yeah. But I mean, it wasn't my vibe. I did the best I could with what I had.
0: And your dad's still shaking his head.
1: Yeah.
0: Sarah Bear.
1: What was your most recent concert?
0: I was thinking, it seems like I went to one most recent, but I remember Air Supply at the Crown.
1: Okay.
0: At the Crown Theater.
1: That's fun. Russell Dickerson over in, was it Charlotte? Yeah, Charlotte. No, gotcha. Orlando. Russell Dickerson in Orlando. Fun time.
0: So many flyaway concerts.
1: It was very fun, very fun.
0: Here's one for you. What about your best concert?
1: Three-way tie. Kenny Chesney, Luke Combs, and Taylor Swift.
0: Oh, my goodness.
1: Just entertainers beyond.
0: Funny you would mention Taylor Swift. She would have to be in my top five. I mean, I was so impressed. And we were fortunate enough to be there. And we met Taylor's mom. Didn't expect that. And she's like, "Oh, let me just take you back and show you under the stage." We just came for the show.
1: Yeah.
0: And then we got to see her, and Taylor was just fabulous. She reminded me of Garth Brooks, how personable that she was. For me, the best concert, let me tell you, I'm going to sound really self-serving here, but I don't think there's any better concert than Stars and Guitars when you're putting at least five, maybe more artists on stage, all that energy. I don't remember any energy in any concert any bigger for me. But I remember also Prince was a big concert.
1: Ooh.
0: But the one, I guess I would have to say, right here in Fayetteville, I cannot believe we saw Elvis Presley.
1: Oh, yes.
0: Which was another legendary show.
1: You saw Prince?
0: Saw Prince. Oh. Yeah, the Purple Rain Tour in Greensboro after the concert. We're
1: jealous.
0: All on the floor about 3 feet from the stage, and he comes back out, and he's like 3 feet tall at the time. Just a great, great show.
1: So jealous.
0: And then the top of the Greensboro Coliseum opens, and all of these purple flowers and all fall into the
1: fun.
0: Ground. Yeah, it was a phenomenal concert.
1: Okay, so that was your best, but what was the worst concert?
0: You're not going to believe it. Also at Greensboro.
1: I have an idea.
0: Eagles.
1: Oh, really?
0: And Fleetwood Mac.
1: No. What?
0: Sarah.
1: Wait, both of them were bad or all of it?
0: They both were on one show. This had to be, was it late 70s, early 80s? I don't remember the
1: really?
0: Year.
1: So it was like the height of...
0: They were smoking, but I don't know, the vibe was off so bad. And even I think the Eagles and Fleetwood Mac, they had band issues.
1: Swapping wives.
0: Remember, yes. I'm thinking, okay, who's sleeping with who?
1: Yeah.
0: And, you know, there's John McVie is mad with Christine McVie because she's sleeping with Lindsey Buckingham.
1: Oh,
0: and
1: then
0: Mick Fleetwood's Mac bad with him because he's trying to get with, oh my gosh. But it was just not a good night.
1: Okay, very interesting.
0: Some mistakes from some of the band members and all, which is, I mean, these are Eagles, and I'm sure I'm not the only one, someone from this area had to be at that show. So you have a different opinion of it.
1: That is very surprising.
0: Yeah, you?
1: Mine, it's not so much that the concert itself was bad. I'm going to say it's Post Malone. Part of why it was bad was because I went alone. Normally, I have like friends with me going to the concerts or fellow radio friends that are going to the concerts. And it was like just me vibing to Post Malone alone. He's like high up on stage and drunk. And then I'm just there like very sober having like a not so good time. And I was like, I just want to get in the car and go back to the hotel. Like I was just over it.
0: I feel like you're breaking a law. I even be here?
1: Yeah. Okay. And then finally, most expensive concert.
0: Oh my gosh. You're going to laugh at me when I say the VIP, Donny Osmond. See? Hurt. There goes my man card. No, it's like I lost the man card like 40 years ago because I admit to everything. Yes, I bought my bride, Debbie, the VIP Donny Osmond experience in Las Vegas.
1: Good
0: he
1: for you.
0: Was so good.
1: Yeah.
0: So absolutely incredibly entertaining and met so many of the people there. I'm so impressed, but yeah. I'm still not sure if I have it paid off or not. I think I've got a credit card balance, but it was in the neighborhood of about $500, something
1: Ooh,
0: like that?
1: Oh, yeah. That can be expensive.
0: But you know, I look back and I'm like, oh, what is the experience? Wouldn't change it for anything.
1: Exactly.
0: How about your most expensive?
1: Okay. Well, this is bad. I'm very lucky, knock on wood, that I did not have to pay for said experience. Morgan Wallen. If you're in the pit at a Morgan Wallen show, I don't want to know how much it cost the label to get me there.
0: Mm-mm. You in the pit at Morgan Wallen?
1: Yep.
0: Whoa.
1: Don't remember a thing.
0: Okay, side note.
1: No, but I mean, and this is like height of, I mean, this is Morgan Wallen. I think it was in Charlotte. It was at the Bank of America. It's got to be, it's more than I could wrap my head around. I don't want to know how much that cost.
0: Can't even imagine. Yeah, probably $2,500 and up. The pit in Charlotte, it's going to be probably twice that.
1: Very, very lucky for that.
0: Yeah, nice to know people, right?
1: Yes, it is.
0: How about yours? Okay, your first, your most recent, best concert. Worst concert, most expensive concert, 323-9570. Text us or call us.
1: Coming up in the Big Buzz, it was at an Ella Langley concert that she had some great words of motivation.

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1: If you are feeling down, Ella Langley has some words of motivation for you.
2: You are good enough today. The fact that you woke up this morning made you good enough for today. The fact that we have a God that loves us is why you are good enough today. You will always be good enough. You will always be good enough. And that's what I try to remind myself. I'm preaching to myself up here. That's what if I wake up and feel like, I don't know if I can do this today. Yes, I can. Yes, I can, because this is what I was put on this earth to do. And that's what I'm going to wake up and do. And I'm going to wake up with confidence and do it. And I'm going to be grateful that I've been given the opportunity to stand up here tonight in front of this crowd and sing the songs and get to do the thing that I've always wanted to do in this life.
1: And what's your famous quote? You're like, man, you want to run through a sheetrock.
3: I want to run through that glass wall over there. Second.
1: Oh my gosh. Yeah, maybe not the glass wall. This year's annual Farm Aid Festival is coming to Virginia Beach for the first time. Of course, there will be performances from board members Willie Nelson, Neil Young, Dave Matthews, John Mellencamp, and Margo Price. Other performers include the Turnpike Troubadours, Lucas Nelson, and more. It goes down September 26th in Virginia Beach. Pre-sale tickets go on sale today. General sale on Friday. And Keith Urban is releasing his Yacht Rock covers album on Friday called Flow State, but he did not exactly intend on making it. He recorded a few covers just for fun and then ended up doing more because he and his band had such a good time. He said, none of this was preconceived. I never in a million years thought I would end up making a Yacht Rock record, but here we are.
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3: How do you fake your age? 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
1: Make sure it works. We're going to need it. Brainless bonehead number one is why you don't feed the bear. So my tourist in Romania recently injured after feeding a bear from his car window. His name is Georgi Brishev, and a friend, they stopped to feed the bear and capture the moment when the bear lunged through the window, tried to grab George, and pulled him out of the car. He was injured, but it was a mistake which he paid. Still got the scars. And a Brazilian woman posed as a 12-year-old girl and lived the lie for 14 months. Now, she's 37. She was arrested after a relative alerted the police. Investigators say Amanda Oliveira carried out similar identity fraud schemes under different aliases. She drank from baby bottles and claimed she was autistic just to justify her child, her adult appearance. Amanda, by the way, is in jail and facing fraud and false identity charges. Yes, I'm really 12, but I'm really 37. Amazing how she could pull that off. Brainless boneheads.

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1: Chase Matthew with the Big 95.7's Big Wake Up, where we do Can't Beat Sarah weekday mornings around 7:30. Three questions, ties to Sarah, but answer more correctly. The $2,425 jackpot is yours, and thank you very much, Brian Honda. No one beats a Brian Honda deal. Not now,

0: 10 winner of American Idol. He's got 7 number one songs, 3 number one albums, 2 CMT awards, and 1 from the ACMs. He was inducted into the North Carolina Music Hall of Fame in 2023. And in 2024, he was inducted into the Grand Ole Opry by Josh Turner and Randy Travis after being invited by Garth Brooks, which is like such a crazy sentence. He has just announced 15, a retrospective album of his last 15 years, and it's coming out next month. Scotty McCreery, welcome.
1: What's going on, Lex? I am so ready for this. 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Just happy to be here hanging with you and all the amazing listeners. I got a lot of stories to tell behind my music and everything else on the road, so can't wait.
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1: Lee Bryce, one of them girls with the Big 95. 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

look so pretty when the makeup on. You should hear her talking to her mama on the phone. I love it when she raps to

George Burns, Luke Bryan's Ride with the Big 95.7. Down Chase Sarah with Minda Lou on the way. Got some Sam Hunt's Country House now with the Big 95.7 KML. 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

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Good morning. Happy Wednesday. How about those Canes last night? I was watching that game. We showed them how it was done in Las Vegas. The Stanley Cup Finals returning to Raleigh.

0: 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My last single Saturday night.
1: Well, she is still dominating at trivia. The Can't Beat Sarah jackpot, $2,425. You know what to do. Your next chance to play tomorrow morning around 7:30. Good luck. Keeping it rolling with Dan and Shay. It's Say So on the Big 95.7.

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Have you heard of the Backwards Beach Day? This is kind of a brilliant idea, especially if you've got young kids. So it means instead of waking up early, fighting the crowds and staying at the beach at the hottest part of the day, you go later, closer to sunset, after the kids have a nap and a nice meal.

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Russell Dickerson on the Big 95.7 KML. Ella Langley is out there motivating people. In fact, she just went viral for some words she said on Sunday night, telling fans that they're good enough and that they are loved by God. Someone said, I'm going to make this my alarm because I need to hear this every

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You're hanging out with Amanda Lou, and I gotta tell you, I just started to garden this year. I moved over to St. Paul's recently, and the soil's great, but the weather is just decimating my tomatoes. What are your best tips so I don't lose my entire tomato crop of four plants? Let me know. Wee wee.

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1: He was the season 10 winner of American Idol. He's got 7 number one songs, 3 number one albums, 2 CMT awards, and 1 from the ACMs. He was inducted into the North Carolina Music Hall of Fame in 2023, and in 2024, he was inducted into the Grand Ole Opry by Josh Turner and Randy Travis after being invited by Garth Brooks, which is like such a crazy sentence. He has just announced 15, a retrospective album of his last 15 years, and it's coming out next month. Scotty McCreery, welcome.
2: 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I am so ready for this. It's always good to see you. Always good to chat with you. Just happy to be here, hanging with you and all the amazing listeners. I got a lot of stories to tell behind my music and

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What's more American than apple pie? Well, McDonald's knows nothing is, and to celebrate America's 250th birthday, they are actually bringing back their fried apple pies. That was the pie you used to be able to get back in the day. Now, if you recall, they do baked pies, but for 2 weeks only, kicking off on June 22nd, you'll be able to have a fried apple pie from McDonald's.

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You're hanging out with Mindaloo. We are just a few minutes away from your next chance to take a crack at that KML secret sound. 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

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It's Minda Lou. This is very exciting. For the first time in 10 years, Wynonna Judd is dropping some new music. I am so excited. We've got the story on WKML.

0: Megan Maroney on the Big 95.7 KML. It's Minda Lou, and I'm trying to hook you up with some tickets to see Hank Williams Jr. in Raleigh on June 20th. Yeah, gather up all your rowdy friends and head over to WKML.com right now or open up the KML mobile app and click that contest link. Hank Williams Jr. coming to Raleigh with the Outlaws and John Foster. That is going to be a heck of a show. And I want to see you there.
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Big 95.7 KML. Willie Nelson is taking the whole darn show over to Virginia Beach. I'm talking about Farm Aid 2026, which is happening on September 26th. 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
1: He was the season 10 winner of American Idol. He's got 7 number one songs, 3 number one albums, 2 CMT awards, and 1 from the ACMs. He was inducted into the North Carolina Music Hall of Fame in 2023, and in 2024, he was inducted into the Grand Ole Opry by Josh Turner and Randy Travis after being invited by Garth Brooks, which is like such a crazy sentence. He has just announced 15, a retrospective album of his last 15 years, and it's coming out next month. Scotty McCreery, welcome.
2: 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It's always good to see you. 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Just happy to be here, hanging with you and all the amazing listeners. I got a lot of stories to tell behind my music and everything else on the road, so can't wait.
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KML. Oh, this one hurts. According to a new survey, 1 in 10 adults admit that they've missed a once-in-a-lifetime event because they were too busy scrolling on their phone. We have to be more present, folks.

0: 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It's Minda Lou, the Can't Beat Sarah jackpot, $2,425. Now, if you think you've got the trivia chops to take down our champ, well, your next chance to play against Sarah is tomorrow morning around 7:30. I'm telling you what, brush up on that trivia knowledge and good luck.
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0: 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You're hanging out with Amanda Lou, and I don't know when this happened, but all of a sudden my 17-year-old daughter is obsessed with hockey and the Stanley Cup. We were up all night watching that game, and the Stanley Cup final returns to Raleigh all tied up. The Canes capturing a critical win in Vegas last night thanks to two goals from Captain Jordan Staal. Very exciting. It's going to be happening tomorrow night in Raleigh. The puck drops at 8.
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Big 95.7 KML, there is a free grocery box distribution event happening in Spring Lake on Friday. That's going to be from 12:30 to 4:30 at 1225 4 Highway 210 in Spring Lake. 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It's hosted by the Teach All Nations Ministries and the Handy

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how Morgan Wallen forgets he's not playing baseball anymore because he just keeps throwing stuff. Recently, he grabbed a phone from a security guard and pitched it across the stage. We've got that story on

0: Big 95.7 KML, it's Mindaloo. Don't forget, all this week after 7 a.m. with the big wake-up, play the game Chris or Country. Now that's your chance to win tickets to see Chris Stapleton in Charlotte, which, amazing show, you don't want to miss it. If you correctly guess who said the quote that Don and Sarah tell you, you will win tickets to see Chris Stapleton on June 20th at the Bank of America Stadium.
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3: Bartender looked at me like, pony up, man. We're closing down. I paid the tab. I turned around. Got on that phone on the way home. Ended up down the rabbit hole again. Funny how you haven't changed a bit, but you're twice as pretty.

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1: He was the season 10 winner of American Idol. He's got 7 number one songs, 3 number one albums, 2 CMT awards, and 1 from the ACMs. He was inducted into the North Carolina Music Hall of Fame in 2023, and in 2024, he was inducted into the Grand Ole Opry by Josh Turner and Randy Travis after being invited by Garth Brooks, which is like such a crazy sentence. He has just announced 15, a retrospective album of his last 15 years, and it's coming out next month. Scotty McCreery, welcome.
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What's up? It's Dub. Thank you so much for listening in this afternoon. You never know what's going to happen in the Sunshine State. What the heck happened in Florida this time? Well, I'll tell you about it coming up in less than 7 minutes. Right now, it's the latest from Kenny Chesney on KML.

0: Jelly Roll on the Big 95.7. It's Dub. Appreciate you listening in this afternoon. Florida, just as soon as you cross the state line, anything can happen, and usually does. There is a woman in Florida who was arrested for diving into a Bass Pro Shop aquarium. Now, if you've been to a Bass Pro Shop, you know that they've got these huge fish tanks and aquariums and all that right in the middle of the store. Well, this woman decided to climb in one because she wanted some better dating profile pics for Hinge. She'd just broken up with her boyfriend, and so she flipped her hair underwater and got several pics with fish. Authorities say that she is now facing charges, so I think it might be a while before we see those pictures on her online dating profile.
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0: Well, Jordan Davis has an addiction, and that addiction is eating Sour Patch Kids. He said, I just don't know how to turn off eating Sour Patch Kids. Jordan, I'm right there with you. I, too, am a Sour Patch Kids addict. Maybe we should start a support group or go to a meeting or something. Is being a Sour Patch Kids addict that bad? 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

Beat Sarah is back tomorrow with the Big Wake Up. They will play around 7:30, and they got $2,425 up for grabs. If you can beat Sarah tomorrow, you are walking away with huge money. Here's Lauren Elena and Chase Matthew. I know.

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5: Yeah.

And the boys are coming back home all tied up. The Carolina Hurricanes won last night, and that means Carolina and Vegas are tied up. Here we go. Game 5 coming.

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It's Dub. Thank you so much for making us your choice this afternoon. Appreciate you listening in. We're commercial free now with Zach John King. 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

The Big 95.7, it's Dub. Thank you so much for listening in. And make sure you're back with the Big Wake Up tomorrow after 7 for another chance to score free tickets to see Chris Stapleton at Bank of America Stadium in Charlotte coming up on June 20th. Don, Chase, and Sarah got your free tickets tomorrow right here on KML. Here's Graylin James, Water at a Wedding on the Big 95.7.

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Well, the list of states with the most porch pirate thefts has come out, and North Carolina is on the list. But we're not number one, thank goodness. I'll give you more details coming up after Megan Maroney. There's Beautiful Things on the Big 95.7.

0: Megan Maroney on the Big 95.7. It's Dub. Thank you so much for listening in this afternoon. We appreciate you making us your choice today. And the list of states with the most porch pirate thefts has come out. And North Carolina's on the list. Thankfully, we're number 10 on the list, so we're down there. Apparently, throughout the state, we've had over 2.5 million porch pirate incidents worth over $368 million. Almost $370 million worth of porch pirate thefts throughout the state. That is insane. But it's not as bad as California. They've had over 11 million incidents worth over $1.5 billion. Over $1.5 billion worth of porch pirate thefts. What the heck are y'all ordering in California to where it's that much money? Y'all got satellites being shipped through Amazon? Jeez.
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He's got a brand new album dropping on Friday, and I cannot wait to hear it. That's Coetzel on KML. It's Dub. Thank you so much for listening in this afternoon. Here's Ella Langley. Be her.

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It Can't Beat Sarah is back tomorrow. $2,425 is up for grabs. If you can beat Sarah, you're walking away with a huge jackpot. 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
1: He was the season 10 winner of American Idol. He's got 7 number one songs, 3 number one albums, 2 CMT awards, and 1 from the ACMs. He was inducted into the North Carolina Music Hall of Fame in 2023, and in 2024, he was inducted into the Grand Ole Opry by Josh Turner and Randy Travis after being invited by Garth Brooks, which is like such a crazy sentence. He has just announced 15, a retrospective album of his last 15 years, and it's coming out next month. Scotty McCreery, welcome.
2: What's going on, Leda? 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I got a lot of stories to tell behind my music and everything else on the road, so can't wait.
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they were chasing a guy in Florida recently, and he wasn't going very fast. I'll give you the full story about what happened in Flagler County, Florida, coming up in less than 10 minutes. Right now, John Morgan on the Big 95.7. Here's Kid Myself. We were young.

Chris Stapleton is going to be at Bank of America Stadium in Charlotte coming up June 20th. And the big wake up, Don, Chase, and Sarah, they got another chance for you to score free tickets coming up tomorrow after 7 right here on the Big 95.7. Right now, Dan and Shay. Go.

0: Dan and Shay on the Big 95.7. It's Dub. Thanks so much for listening in this afternoon. So look, I say it all the time. Anything can happen in Florida, and it usually does. This happened in Flagler County, Florida, where Brian Schwartz recently tried to flee a traffic stop at extremely slow speeds. Yeah, usually when someone's running from the cops, they're doing it at a high rate of speed. Not Brian. He was using a rusty motorcycle with a weak engine. Authorities there in Flagler County described the event as a stop, not a pursuit, because it was so slow, it was only about 15 miles per hour. Brian was charged with operating a motorcycle without a license and fleeing with disregard for safety. I mean, okay, if you're only doing 15 miles per hour, were you really fleeing that much? Like, I mean, if you're trying to run from the cops, I mean, honestly, this guy could have ran from the cops faster. Oh, only in Florida, man.
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They will play around 7:30, and there's $2,425 up for grabs. 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

So have you heard about the Starbucks S'mores Frappuccino? It mixes marshmallow, chocolate, and coffee all together. That sounds like something you like, or if you've had it before and you loved it, it's coming back. You're going to be able to get it starting on June 30th.

Chris Stapleton is going to be playing in Charlotte on June 20th. He's going to be at Bank of America Stadium. And we got your chance to score free tickets tomorrow. I'll tell you how to win coming up in less than 3 minutes. Right now, George Burge and Luke Bryan.

0: George Burge and Luke Bryan. That's Ride, Ride, Ride on the Big 95.7. It's Dub, and you could be riding to Charlotte, Bank of America Stadium, on June 20th to see Chris Stapleton for free. Don Chase and Sarah, the big wake up. They're going to have another round of Chris or Country tomorrow after 7. If you can correctly guess who said the quote, you're going to see Chris Stapleton in Charlotte at Bank of America Stadium, one of the biggest shows of the year. And look, it's all for free, right? So be listening to Win tomorrow with the Big Wake Up right here on the Big 95.7.
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7: This is Kathy O'Dell from South River EMC. As temperatures rise, we focus on staying cool. Take a minute to look for small gaps around windows and doors. Tiny cracks and worn weather stripping allow cool, conditioned air to escape and hot, humid air to seep indoors. This forces your air conditioning to work harder than necessary and increases energy costs. Take a few minutes to check for drafts, replace weather stripping, and seal leaks.
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What if we don't?

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I guarantee you that song's on it. And if it's not, it should be. It's Dub hanging with you this afternoon. Scotty McCreary is going to be back hosting Backstage Country. You can catch that in just a few minutes right here on the Big 95.7.

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3: Hey, all, it's Elena, and what a fun week so far on Backstage Country. Thanks to our host, Scotty McCreary. You ready to go again?
4: 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I'm ready. Today is going to be off the charts. I can already feel it. We got plenty of country music lined up, including some of my songs, stories about them, and I know a whole lot more.
3: 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You got to keep it right here because it's all coming up on Backstage.

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